0: 350 Greenup. You're on Kentucky, George 4 Robert 78. George 4 Robert 78. Going to be George 4 Robert 783.
1: 2003.
0: Repeating. Go ahead.
1: George 4 Robert 783 expired on 5/31/2025. 2013 Ford Escape greening color to a Derek Cottle out of Catholicsburg. 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

0: 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It'll be Frazier's. Reference to sexual assault, repeat, advise the resident, advise another resident has touched her inappropriately against her will. Again, that'll be Frazier's.
1: Yet. 10-4, I'm about to pull in. We'll see what's going on first.

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0: 7 Clifford Loop, 357 Clifford Loop, had a 35-year-old female, been having vertigo all day, she passed out, the blood pressure is 150 over 103, 357 Clifford Loop.
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0: 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She's 10-4 for now.

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0: Had a hit on the LPR. She put in West Virginia 116935 Adam. Hit on the Argolite in the East Column.
1: Did you run it? See what comes back to?
0: I'll check. Back to Lee Ann Walters out of Milton.
1: On a Buick Regal or something like that?
0: 47 says 2004 BMW. Not really able to tell in the picture.
1: 10-4. I'm looking at it. I'll head that way.

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1: 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Driver status is enforced. Restrictions none. 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
0: 10-4, nothing further.
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0: 350 Green. I'm after two e-bikes here on Collins. I got them pulled over. We're here at the end of East Collins.
1: Okay, 134, copy.

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Victor 0, Adam 593. Should come back to Chevy Pickup.

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0: 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This is 3 Greenup. Go ahead. Alpha 3. And 4. Engine 3, 8502, this is Violet. I just broke public service with the nursing home. They're saying it's showing in the kitchen, but they don't see any problems in the kitchen.
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1: Respond med unit 1525 Bryan Drive. 1525 Bryan Drive. Roy Murphy on the phone. I believe he's on Alabama. About a female, the resident, since she's 79 years old, is confused. Sitting there somewhere in her house. 1525 Bryan Drive.

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62, King Position Lane, 362, King Position Lane. Reference a 69-year-old male, last I know we'll get him be able to sit up or stand up. 362, King

Rangers Honda 5626 there at 503. 5626 there at 503. The male patient having a syncope episode and heart palpitations and sweating, doesn't have history of strokes. 5626 there at 503.

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Okay. 1065. 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
1: Go ahead.
0: Information. Make sure you can call. Advising that there's a piece of guardrail across the roadway, 207 and Dwight Street, and another piece across the roadway at 207 and Buck Barn. I already contacted KSP. They're advising they're not going to have anyone out until 8 o'clock.
1: SO-16 going up. I'll be out on 1045 down here, Route 10, and the AA. I'll be 10-6, turn timer off.
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0: I believe we're at the wrong residence. 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

0: 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This is going to be off State Route 5. The 67-year-old male has fallen 10 to 12 feet off the deck onto the ground. He is unconscious but is still breathing at this time. Feeding Station 400, Medic 1. 3125 Twin Oaks Drive. 3125 Twin Oaks Drive off State Route 5. The 67-year-old male that fell off his deck, roughly 10 to 12 feet, is unconscious, but is still breathing at this time. First floor, 0831.
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0: 593 Rams Boulevard, 593 Rams Boulevard, 65-year-old female shaking in her stomach and her back. 593 Rams Boulevard.
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1: Good.
0: Response to the roll raid is by the Hillbilly Flea Market heading towards 23. By the Hillbilly Flea Market towards 23 is the black Dodge Ram. It's like a swerving on and off the warp road. Got a call from Boyd County 911 about it.
1: 10-4.
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0: 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There's a car parked in the RP's lot with a for sale sign, gold brown Subaru, been parked there for a week. That's 416 Bellefonte Street.
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Kentucky, John 5, Lincoln 674, expires 731-27 to a David Chandler of Russell. 2011 Subaru Outback, bronze, valid insurance, NSR.

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In the area of Poppy Drive and State Route 58, for an accident, car hit a deer, airbags are deployed, fluid is leaking, no injuries, it's a DMC burgundy color, she's off to the side of the road, in the area of Poppy Drive and State Route 1458. Blaster, copy. 10-54.

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Poppy Drive, State Route 1458, for a reference call for a GMC Burgundy Cutlass that's wrecked on the side of the road. No injuries, but fluid is leaking in the area of Poppy Drive and State Route 1458.

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Respond to the area of Poppy Drive, State Route 1458. Poppy Drive, State Route 1458. Referral call for a non-injury accident of a GMC in burgundy color. Airbags deployed. Fluid is leaking. In the area of Poppy Drive, State Route 1458. For a reference to a non-injury accident of a GMC burgundy color that's parked outside of the King. 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

0: 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Poppy Drive, State Route 1458. Advise from Station 400, a non-injury accident of a GMC in burgundy of color, side of the road, no injuries, but fluid is leaking. In the area of Poppy Drive and State Route 1458, a non-injury accident of a GMC burgundy of color, parked outside the road, no injuries, but fluid is leaking. First signal, 1111.
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0: 在说台语哦。那个，我想特别跟你说一说。Yeah, they'll be coming on the route 5-7. Station 1 copy. Andy 2, you can come in off of White Oak side. 2 copy. It's 2, sir. We'll be in route.
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0: 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Unknown zone, general alarm, negative contact with the key holder. Ah. 1154.

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0: If Raceland could get the light there at Pond Run, they're going to be going to Bellefonte Cemetery in Flatwood. 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
1: 10-4, you all in route now?
0: We just pulled out.
1: We'll break 270.
2: 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They're going up to Bellefonte Memorial Garden.
1: Break 380. And 775 requesting you all respond to the intersection or the light pound. 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
0: TNA, clear the escort.
1: 1215.
0: 75, same traffic. 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

281-91, state route 207, 8091, state route 207. 79-year-old male, diabetic, weak, pale, and shaking. 8091, state route 207. Well, 38.

0: 441.
1: 23 just past Ashland Drive, southbound on Ohio, John Union, Union 6625, DMV.

0: 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He's back on the roadway, 98.
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1: Well, 56.

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1: And?
0: It's in front of the church.
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1: 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Fialis. 2416 Nolan Drive at the Windy Hills Apartment, 302.
0: Myself is 775, but it's 10-6, right funeral.
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0: female, unit 2, 2416 Nolan Drive at the Windy Hills apartment, apartment number 302. 2416 Nolan Drive at the Windy Hills apartment, room number 302. 62-year-old female with pain and redness in the legs. 2416 Nolan Drive at the Windy Hills apartment, room number 302.
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1: 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I have a lady stuck in the middle elevator between floors, 2000 Ashland Drive. The UK Pavilion, I have a lady stuck in the middle elevator.
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0: 1452.
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3: 19, Sylvie Hollow, 319, Sylvie Hollow. They need to report someone's stealing money from their bank account. 319, Sylvie Hollow.

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1: Need to respond to the intersection on Diedrich by Kroger. Reference to a piece of debris blocking the roadway, or be advised there's a piece of somebody's vehicle in the middle of the intersection. Again, that'll be in the area of Kroger.
2: 2543, I'll get it, I'm right here.

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I'm advising his 16-year-old brother only has a learner's permit. I see he took a truck, went over to the neighbors up on the hillside on their property driving. 1072 Lost Creek. Okay.

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0: 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I've got information for a report. I'll be 98.

0: 775. Need to respond to 505 US Highway 23 North. 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RP advised her friend had a, believed he had his wallet stolen by his ex-wife, and they have found the wallet in her apartment. Again, that'll be the budget in, room 110.
1: Hello.
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0: 4, Greg. I tried to call that number back several times, going straight to voicemail. Same time, I think you can come to 98 for now.
1: 1647.

Medic 3, need to respond to 394 McKinney Road. 394 McKinney Road. Represents an 86-year-old male, dizzy, lightheaded, nausea, vomiting. We'll be in a black Jeep. Again, that'll be 394 McKinney Road. Thank you.

0: 443.
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0: 425. I don't see an accident in front of me. Community Trust. Well, that's where they were pinging when they called in. They stated it was in front of Community Trust.
1: Yeah, well, there's debris in the roadway, but nobody's here. Looks like there's a DMV in front of them. Action Credit Union is going to be on it here in a second.
0: 1655.
2: I'm in the area. I'll check these cars in the parking lot here at the back.
1: Now the DMV pulled off, they're not even coming to you.
2: I got one with front end damage here on the parking lot. This is it. I'll be out. Dispatch.
0: 1657.
1: 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X-ray 2 Sam 661.
0: Sam 661 expires 531-2027 on a 2015 Volkswagen black in color. So it's here at Montez out of Ashland. Yes, an insurance investment.

425. DMV, she's going to try to lamp at the Ashland. She's having some trouble, obviously, but going to show me back 10-8 on that. 1658.

Sam 4 Young 585, Sam 4 Young 585, Amelia 1. 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
1: 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The Colt tag.
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0: 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Moving up there above Valley.
1: 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Both OLs 47. 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

0: 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We reference a 19-year-old male walked away from the facility. That's a white male, 5'10", last seen wearing gray basketball shorts, no shirt, white socks and tennis shoes. But as he was walking on 1458 headed towards Route 5.
1: Okay, go ahead, good boy. County has that deal, Route 5.
0: 1740.

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So we need to respond to 7883 State Route 1. 7883 State Route 1. Reference a 42-year-old female, anxiety and psychosis. Again, that'll be 7883 State Route 1. 1770.

0: 67 Rose Street, Guff or Reed Street off Ohio River Road in Lloyd. 74-year-old male falling on the porch, unable to get up, needing lifting assist. 67 Rose Street, Guff or Reed Street off Ohio River Road in Lloyd.
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1: In fact, the KADOL information is 47th post, I appreciate it.
2: 7-8-1. Measure the fact. Transport in KVNC, Treasury.

0: to 5. Respond to 284 James D. Hanna Drive. I have a chicken rubber go on, but it got hold of a key holder, but then got disconnected. 284 James D. Hanna Drive.
1: Is that going to be the church?
0: Affirmative.
2: Matic 6.
0: Echo 4. Respond to 284 James D. Hanna Drive, 284 James D. Hanna Drive for a general burg alarm. I did make contact with the key holder, but they got disconnected.
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0: 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I'll be clear. Check the temple.
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1: 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Thanks.

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0: 67 Rabbitary Road, 67 Rabbitary Road, Bell State Route 503. There's a 49-year-old female, possible overdose on Valium. She took 9 Valium. She's not trying to harm herself, just having issues with anxiety. 67 Rabbitary Road.
1: Rabbitary Road. I have a female that says she took 9 Valium. 67 Rabbitary Road.
2: Copy.
1: 1.

0: Right here, Josh. Man 4, 390, go ahead, show us out. Uh, 360, is it 912 or the house next to it?
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1: Ohio, King Young Adam, 4522. 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

0: Yeah.
1: Ohio, Sam Union, 321-091, J. Destin Moore out of Portsmouth. The status is suspended. Showing a suspension out of Portsmouth, 9/14/2023. Clear for no insurance. May the 29th.
0: 10-4, thank you.

0: suspension on that. I believe I read that wrong. The original suspension, 9/14/2023, is going to be for DUI, suspended with driving privileges. It says limited privileges from 4/9/2025 to 8/25/2026 out of Portsmouth.
1: Ten four.

aeropuerto. I did read the driving privileges paperwork that he has. He was DoorDashing. He doesn't have to DoorDash with him. Also for the cab, this subject has been trespassed for management here at the Speedway. About 10-8.

Aerofa. 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
0: 1932.

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1: From Kentucky, or correction, Ohio, 47. John Edward Roberts, 7749. John Edward Roberts, 7749.

0: John Edward Robert, 7749, expires 4-6-2027 on a 2020 Dodge, black in color, to a Crystal Belford out of West Portsmouth. MS.
1: Tempor, if you would, check that name against the warrant. 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
1: 938.

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1: ASO 10-23, Oregon Marathon, what do you got?
0: Yeah, we'll start towards 1458, Rider Future. And this is a 12 out on two juveniles that were in a fight. Walking away from a Rider Future. He's about one of them stopped, the other one kept walking. Hail.

0: ASO-10, clear to Echo 12. I'm on my way to you. Did the one you thought located yet? He goes towards Route 5 or back towards Flatwood. I ain't copy 12, you went staticky for a second. Both of them, I'm gonna run them up to the resident. 10-4. I'll go ahead, code 4. Copy, 19-45. I've observed this subject on the highway. Everything appears to be 10-40. Show me clear. The passenger is the one that seems to be under the influence. He's not driving. Back to
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1: Three, 1505 Patterson Street, 64-year-old female making suicidal threats. I do have a MOLO reference, a two-man call for 202A issues. Also states this female's tried to reach for officers' guns in the past. 1505 Patterson.
2: Copy. Med unit already round.
1: Negative, they're not round.

1 next unit. Medic 1. Major stage in the area of 1505 Patterson Street. 1505 Patterson Street. Rivers to a 64-year-old female. The suicidal thought, planning a chest pain. Again, stage in the area of 1505 Patterson Street. Medic 1, copy.

0: Static one. Static one. Static one chosen now. 360, did she call this in or a family member?
1: She called it in.
0: Copy. Show me out.
1: 20 over.
2: 390, same traffic.
1: 20-01.